0: Asheville's 98.1 The River. Different is good.
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1: 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The mountains of Asheville wouldn't be the same without 98.1 The River. 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

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Different is good. 98.1 The River is for you. 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
3: Happy Sunday. We'll see more of those scattered showers and thunderstorms as we head through the day. Every now and then with these storms, they could contain some strong gusty winds and heavy rainfall. High temperatures today will only be in the mid-80s. We'll cool back down to the mid-60s overnight as rain will take a break. More will be on its way for your Monday and Tuesday with scattered showers and storms. High temperatures remaining in the low to mid-80s. For WSPA 7 News, I'm meteorologist Grant Roberts.
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He is a picture that I saved for too long. 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He is a song I should not complete.

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1: Good Sunday. We'll have more of those scattered showers and a few thunderstorms as we head through the day. Every now and then we will see some heavy downpours and even some frequent lightning. Temperatures will warm up to the mid-80s, then we'll cool back down to the mid-60s overnight as we'll take a break from the rain. However, more will be on its way for Monday and Tuesday. We'll see widespread showers and even a few thunderstorms, with temperatures remaining only in the low to mid-80s. For WSPA 7 News, I'm meteorologist Grant Roberts.
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1: Were you taping?
2: 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I'm your host, Rob Reinhart. On the show this week, new Allison Russell, Indiana's Houndmouth, Baby Rose, a soul-coughing classic turns 30, and our in-studio guest, MT.

0: 2007 stripped-down version of You Know I'm No Good. Amy Winehouse performing for the BBC back then. A new cover of that song is included on Foreign Tongues, the latest album from the Rolling Stones. Growing up in northwest England on the Welsh border in the city of Chester didn't exactly put M.T. Jones in one of England's musical hotbeds. But it was there that Jones learned a lot of important musical lessons. Starting to busk on street corners at age 11, that was also when he started writing his own songs. By the time he was ready to leave for school, he headed to Liverpool, attending LIPA, the Liverpool Institute of Performing Arts, founded by Sir Paul McCartney 30 years ago. There, M.T. Jones pursued music, of course, but also made great friends and collaborators, including American musician Jalen Naganda. He joined Jalen's band for a while also continuing to work on his own music. That music got a formal debut this spring with the release of M.T. Jones' album, Joy. Recorded in an old-school way, in an old-school studio, Rack Studios, it's a mix of classic songwriting and classic sounds, including his core band and added string section arrangements and more. To tell us about the album, M.T. Jones is our guest this week on Acoustic Cafe.
1: So people, they tend to put a record that sounds like Joy into this retro category, which is unfair. This is just the sound of a record where people come together in a room and they play music. It's the sound that you get. It's the sound that people have gotten in the past. It's the sound that people will get in the future.
2: For sure.
1: It's more fair to kind of categorize it that way, right?
2: Oh, well, thank you. Yeah. I mean, that's kind of the whole ethos of like the way I like to do things. You know, I think it's real people playing real music. You know, I just write the songs, and then the best thing to do is to get together with people, you know, sort the arrangements out and just play it live. And I think there's something in that energy of people playing together, which I just don't want to lose, and certainly in my music, you know. And I think there's plenty of ways of people find to record, but that's the way I like to do things.
1: Do you start them on your own? Does it start really as kind of a solo venture and then you work on the arrangements?
2: No, it really depends on the song and who I'm working with. You know, if I'm writing with someone else, then we're in a studio together. But generally, it's either myself or one other person that I write with, you know. But it really depends on the

0: Why I Cry. Another one from that album called Joy, as performed by our in-studio guest on Acoustic Cafe this week, M.T. Jones. Joined in the appearance by Evan Panzer on drums and Morgan King playing the bass. And we'll have more from the trio in the second hour here on Acoustic Cafe. And coming up, Billy Strings, twice. Allison Russell with one of many guests, and that guest live here. Live since 65, the Ark looks to the future with a storied history. 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

as working class artists have to say about this heavy anniversary, America 250. This song's called Bear Creek from Lizzie Ngo off that compilation, Outlaw's Almanac, on Acoustic Cafe.

0: song from their second studio album, Wild and Clear and Blue. That is the trio I'm With Her, live in our studios. And Mother Eagle, Sing Me Alive. Sing Me Alive is the name of the new live album from I'm With Her. And ahead, a Soul Coughing classic turns 30, plus Old Crow Medicine Show, the extraordinary voice of Baby Rose, and upcoming guests, the Arcadian Wild.
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2: Good Sunday. We'll have more of those scattered showers and a few thunderstorms as we head through the day. Every now and then we will see some heavy downpours and even some frequent lightning. Temperatures will warm up to the mid-80s, then we'll cool back down to the mid-60s overnight as we'll take a break from the rain. However, more will be on its way for your Monday and Tuesday. We'll see widespread showers and even a few thunderstorms, with temperatures remaining only in the low to mid-80s. For WSPA 7 News, I'm meteorologist Grant Roberts.
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0: The 1990s were in full swing 30 years ago, and one of the sounds of that decade was Soul Coughing. Through their three albums in 1994, 96, and 1998, they did something truly unique, fusing alternative rock with acid jazz with the 90s update on beat poetry, courtesy of frontman Mike Doty, although he sometimes went by M. Doty or simply Doty. The album Irresistible Bliss arrived in the summer of 1996, featuring the song you're hearing now called Super Bon Bon. Of course, the band would end in 1999 after their third album and stay ended for 25 years, until a brief reunion tour in the fall of 2024.

0: The Ark looks to the future with a storied history. That history informs their continued growth as one of the country's premier nonprofit venues. 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

98.1 The River, Miles Smith with Hold Me in the Dark. I'm Gibson, and happy Sunday morning. Thanks for choosing The River to be a part of your weekend. I hope you're having a great one so far. We've got music from Lucy Dacus up next, but first, it's Bleachers and How Dare You Want More.

0: Lucy Dacus on 98.1 The River. It's Gibson, and that's called Planting Tomatoes. We also heard from Bleachers here as we get our Sunday morning together started. Thanks for choosing The River to be a part of your day. We get things going at 8 o'clock with the Acoustic Cafe each Sunday. And I'm grateful to be on from 10 until 3. Coming up later, more stuff. 7 o'clock, New River Sounds with Steve. We play a bunch of new music on The River. Steve will take you a little deeper. Then at 8, it's Wood Songs with Michael Jonathan. Great Americana show, lots of live performances, and Puto Mayo, the world music show, comes up at 9. And if you forgot any of that, it's all on our website and our free app, too. But hang out with us today. We got you taken care of for your whole Sunday. Music coming up on The River from Jack White, Death Cab for Cutie as well. Stick around.
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98.1 The River with Death Cab for Cuties, Pepper. It's on their 2022 release, Asphalt Meadows. I'm Gibson, and thanks for choosing The River this morning. 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

98.1 The River, Bodine's, going back to 1991's Black and White. Thanks for choosing The River today. I hope you're enjoying your morning and your music. We've got tunes on the way from Tom Petty and from Phoebe Bridgers' new album. But first, here's one from Modest Mouse in their new album, An Eraser.

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98.1 The River, Phoebe Bridgers. Lost Boys is on her new album, Lost Weekend, due out later on this month on the 21st. Thanks for choosing The River today. Gregory Alan Isakoff on the way. And today is your last chance to win tickets to see him at Hellbender. He's going to be playing there this month on the 28th, 1 week after the Phoebe Bridgers release. Go ahead and sign up for those tickets with your Free River app now or online at 981theriver.com. Meanwhile, here's one from Bob Dylan. Don't think twice. It's all right.

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0: 98.1 The River, it's Gregory Alan Isakoff with The Fall. I'm Gibson, good Sunday morning. Mumford & Sons in there too, and some Dylan. And I mentioned before that today is your last chance to win these tickets to see Gregory Alan Isakoff at Hellbender by the Orange Peel. He's a part of their opening year lineup, which is crazy. So many great artists coming through already. And he's going to be here this month on the 28th. 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Either way, you prefer. Just go ahead and get your name in there and stick around. Up next, we'll get to music from the New Radicals and the Heavy Heavy.
1: 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Different is good. 98.1 The River is for you. 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

98 won the River and the Rolling Stones within the Stars. I'm Gibson, and we heard from Camp before that and Let Things Go. We've got some tickets we're giving away this week to the Hazy Hideaway Arts and Music Festival at Sierra Nevada Brewing, August 21st and 22nd. Two-day passes are up for grabs for this thing. A bunch of great music there that weekend. Fantagram, Toro y Moi, local bands, the Get Right Band going to be there, and also Crave Amico. Jonah Kagan in town, too, and also Monrovia. 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It's your last chance. Let's get back to the music with Till Tuesday now. Here's Voices Carry.

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98 won the river. Sam Fender's Rain Me In. Phoenix in there alongside Snowcaps. And we've got music coming up from Natalie Merchant as we get our first full week of August ahead of us tomorrow. And there's a bunch of music coming to town all month long. Of course, we've got two nights with the Wood Brothers, and that's just the tip of the iceberg. Read all about it at 828newsnow.com with a concert calendar out for August now. 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

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Different is good.

0: 98 won the river. It's Gibson with Natalie Merchant and Carnival. Happy Sunday to you. I want to let you know there's another dog up for adoption in the Critter Corner. And she's a meaty mama. Her name is Salisbury Steak. She's like 80 pounds. Really sweet, though. Everybody loved her. Check out the video with Jordan, Kathleen, and Becca now. It's up on Facebook. And Becca and Kathleen, people from the Asheville Humane Society, stop by every week with adoptable animals. And if you're interested in adopting, hit 981theriver.com and check out the Critter Corner link. Stick around up next. 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

98.1 The River, Trey Anastasio with Shine. I'm Gibson. And a happy Sunday. Trey and Fish just finished their residency out at Madison Square Garden this past week. And on the last night, they finished a story they started at Clifford Ball 30 years ago by playing a couple of songs in a row, Colonel Forbin's Ascent and Harpua, which tells a story about a dude named Jimmy. If you have a friend who's a real fish head, you know about this. My old college roommate is that guy, and he's tripping out this weekend. He was at Clifford Ball, too, and I know a bunch of people were at both spots. Pretty cool. We got music on the way here on the river from Jesse Wells and the Meat Puppets, too, but right now, here's Mark Broussard with Home.

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98.1 The River, Jesse Wells. Won't you come out tonight? It's Gibson, and thanks for joining me this afternoon on The River. We got Gillian Welch and David Rawlings tickets. They're playing a show October 23rd, Thomas Wolfe Auditorium, celebrating the Grateful Dead, specifically their live album, Reckoning, acoustic. It's an acoustic record. It's going to be a great night of music with those two. And we've got tickets to give away with the Free River app and at our website, too, 981theriver.com. Sign up to win them now. And we'll get to a tune from the Dead in the minute as well. But this is Gillian Welch and David Rawlings from their 2024 release, Woodland, with Empty Trainload of Sky.

0: Grateful Dead on 98.1 The River and Ripple, it's Gibson. And we heard from Gillian Welch and David Rawlings before that. A great pairing, too, and especially when you consider that we've got those Gillian Welch and David Rawlings tickets to give away as they celebrate the music of the Grateful Dead by playing their live album, Reckoning, and other acoustic Dead tunes at the show on the tour. 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And stick around, we've got music on the way from the Revivalists' latest album and the new one from Devin Gilfillian, too.
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Good Neighbors here on the river with Home. I'm Gibson, and we heard from Leon Bridges before that, the Revivalists too. But right now we've got the latest from Devin Gilfillian. His new album is called Time Will Tell, and this one is Black Dog Rabbit Hole.

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98.1 The River. It's Weezer and Wednesday with We Might As Well Be Strangers. It's on Weezer's upcoming 20th album, The Gold Album, due out this month on the 28th. And it features Carly and Zandy of Wednesday. They sound great. I'm Gibson. We've got Monrovia on the way and a chance for you to win tickets to see him at the Hazy Hideaway at Sierra Nevada Brewing August 22nd and 21st. 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

0: 98 Won the River, Monrovia, with Heavy Foot. It's Gibson, and that's on his debut album, Bloodlines. And Monrovia is on his way to Asheville for a show this month at Sierra Nevada Brewing. It's during the Hazy Hideaway, a two-day music and arts festival, August 21st and 22nd, and we're giving away two-day passes, and there are a bunch of killer bands playing. Fantagram will be there with Poolside, Monrovia also there. That's Friday night. Crave Amico, a local band, going to be there too. It's kind of their farewell tour right now. And then on Saturday, it's Toro y Moi, Jonah Kagan, Helado Tropical, and Get Right Band, Pink Beds. Man, it's going to be a great weekend, and we got those tickets for you. Sign up to win them now, and good luck, and stick around. Up next, we've got Father John Misty and Duran Jones.
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98.1 The River with Father John Misty and the Old Law. It's Gibson, and we heard from Lynn before that. Sunday afternoon, rolling right along. It's going to be Monday before you know it. I hope you've enjoyed your weekend so far. 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

98.1 The River with the Lone Bellow. And honey, it's Gibson. Thanks for hanging with me today. I hope you've had a great one. Enjoy the rest of your Sunday. I'll talk to you bright and early tomorrow morning at 6 o'clock. And don't forget, coming up later, we got some more fun stuff on the river, including new river sounds with Steve at 7, Wood Songs with Michael Jonathan at 8, and Putumayo, the World Music Hour at 9. Piper in next. I'll talk to you tomorrow and leave you with this one. Here's Jack White and Dollar Bill.

Mumford and Sons on 98.1 The River. My name is Piper, and this next artist, His Golden Messenger, is going to be at the Orange Peel on his I'm People tour. Thursday, November 19th, tickets are still available. Here is In the Middle of It on 98.1 The River.

0: Goose and good to be on 98.1 The River. Hey, so coming up next Friday night, it's the United for Youth Block Party in Pack Square Park. And the United Way of Asheville and Buncombe County needs your help. 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I've got the Foos coming your way and Grace Potter coming up next on The River.
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98.1 The River with Vampire Weekend and Harmony Hill. And if you're sitting there and you're like, oh man, I'm feeling so good, I just want to relax, well, things are going to change. Here's Caroline Rose with Yip Yip Yow on The River.

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That band is Michigan Dur, and that tune is called Freakin' Out. You heard it here first on 98.1 The River. It's on their album, Over Before You Know It, and it was just released this past Friday. I can't believe we're already in the month of August. I'm kind of freaking out about that. Here's Fish. That'll make me feel better. Heavy Things on the River.

0: Jonah Kagan, God Needs the Devil on 98.1 The River. If you want to see Jonah live, block out Friday, August 21st and Saturday, August 22nd, because he's going to be performing at the Hazy Hideaway Festival at Sierra Nevada Mills River Brewing, along with Monrovia, Fantagram, and a whole slew of amazing local artists. 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And good luck. And P.S. tonight is 11:59 tonight is the last time that you can register to win these tickets. So just planting that seed for you so you don't miss out. I have Sarah Bareilles, Phoebe Bridgers, and some Depeche Mode coming up next on The River.
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98.1 The River with Depeche Mode and Policy of Truth. So I am super excited because Cage the Elephant has released a new single. Now, it's their first release since 2024's Neon Pill, and an album has not been announced, but they are at a new record label, so it's likely to happen soon. But here's the new single, and you heard it here first on The River, Beaches in Tennessee.

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0: Sharon Van Etten and Mistakes on 98.1 The River. Here's the latest from the Killers lead singer, Brandon Flowers, and he's releasing a country western album coming up on August 21st. Here's the first track from it called Plans. You heard it here first on The River.
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few more seats sprinkled throughout. I have Allman Brothers Band coming your way. Also, Gregory Alan Isakov. And I'm going to tell you how you can win tickets to see him at the end of the month. But first, Moby Natural Blues on the River.

98.1 The River with Beck and his latest effort called Ride Lonesome. No album attached to it, but he did go on tour, and he's going to be at the Thomas Wolfe Auditorium October 28th. And I was just taking a peek, and it looks like they have released some seats. Still quite expensive, but it does look like there's a few.

0: 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Well, you're going to get to see him live at Hellbender, brand new venue by the Orange Peel, and we've got your tickets. He is coming on August 28th, just at the very end of the month, and of course you can enter to win before midnight tonight at the 98.1 The River app or at 981theriver.com.
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98.1 The River with Gin Blossoms, and I'll hear it from you. My name's Piper, and I don't know if you remember this. Maybe you do, but back in the day when MTV was actually cool and they played music, there was a show on Sunday nights called 120 Minutes. And I had school the next day, but I would stay up late so I could record all of these really cool alternative videos and learn all about the new music. Well, we've kind of got an equivalent to that. It is called New River Sounds, and it's right after I get off the air here at 7 o'clock. Steve Richards is going to introduce you to brand new music from some artists that you know and some artists you may just be hearing about. It's a lot of fun, and it's coming up here at 7 o'clock. But the reason I brought it up is because I got a new tune from Bleachers. Here is We Should Talk on the River.

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98.1 The River with Tyler Childers, a tune called In Your Love. Bebe Stockwell just released a new tune, and here it is. It's called When You Know.

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Lucy Dacus and Planting Tomatoes on 98.1 The River. My name's Piper, and coming up, I'm going to give you some details on how you can score yourself some tickets to celebrate the 45th anniversary of the Grateful Dead's landmark acoustic live album, Reckoning. Stick around. Right now, though, I got Amos Lee. Hold on tight on The River.

0: the dead, even though I had opportunities before Jerry passed away, and I'm kind of kicking myself for that. So the fact that Gillian Welch and David Rawlings are going to be at the Thomas Wolfe Auditorium celebrating the 45th anniversary of the Dead's live album, Reckoning, that might make up for it. We'll have to see. They're going to perform full sets from the album and, of course, a lot of other Grateful Dead tunes. So you can enter to win a pair of tickets at 981theriver.com, or open up your 981 The River app and get yourself registered to win there before midnight tonight. 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

98.1 The River with the Grateful Dead and Truckin'. I love that tune. I love the Dead, man. I used to have so much fun back in the day listening to the Dead. And one of my, probably one of my only regrets is I never got to see

0: 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And I have Tom Hill, the GM, with me, who brought a very special guest with him today.
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Icky Thump on 98.1 The River. That is, of course, the White Stripes. So Houndmouth going to be right here in Asheville at the Hellbender by Orange Peel coming up on September 26th. Also, Daniel Donato's Cosmic Country, Molly Tuttle going to be at that show as well. It's going to be amazing. Here is the latest release from their new album, Lordy, called Tiger Blood on the River.

country. Molly Tuttle going to be at that show as well. It's going to be amazing. Here is the latest release from their new album, Lordy, called Tiger Blood on the River.

Band of Horses and Crutch on 98.1 The River. My name is Piper. Thank you for hanging out with me. And as promised, New River Sounds coming up here in just a little bit. But I do have a brand new tune for you right now before I head out of here. This is from Death Cab for Cutie. And it is the latest single from their album, I Built You a Tower. Here is Stone Over Water on The River.

see in what you believe. 'Cause I'm only human after all, and you're only human after all. Don't put the blame on me.

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1: Hello and welcome into New River Sounds. My name is Steve Richards. I hope you had a great first weekend of August. Hard to believe we're already in August. Coming up tonight here on New River Sounds, you and I get to discover new music together from the Womack Sisters, Medium Build, Winona, Casey Musgraves, Orville Peck, and more. We start out tonight with the Foo Fighters, a track off of their 12th studio album, Your Favorite Toy. 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

98.1 The River, New River Sounds from Alex Amen. And that's California Blues. And the Foo Fighters started out the show tonight with Window. Up next, the Womack Sisters, their self-titled debut album will be out in a couple of weeks on August 14th. This is a track called If I Let You on New River Sounds on 98.1.

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1: Get up, up off the dance floor. 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

0: 98.1 The River, New River Sounds from Medium Build. It's a track called Home Depot, and it'll be on the forthcoming album, King of Having Fun, which will be out on September 4th. Genesis Owusu, before that, a track called Human Again. Genesis Owusu, Fall U.S. Tour, already sold out. And the Womack Sisters in there, too. If I Let You, from their self-titled debut album, which is coming out on August 14th, while we're talking about upcoming album releases. Let's check the upcoming album release calendar. Coming up this Friday the 7th, The Mountain Goats Days will be released August 14th, Phoebe Bridgers' Lost Weekend on September 11th. This is Lorelei, the singer in my band. And on September 18th, a couple of good ones, Beck, Ride Lonesome, and Rhiannon Giddens, who was just here in Asheville at Hellbender last night. Hope is the thing with feathers. Also on September 18th, Lizzie McAlpin's new one, Angel, will be released. And Slow Pulp, big day for album releases on September 18th. Slow Pulp's Melody will also be released. Coming up in the next set, I've got the Alabama Shakes, also Casey Musgraves, too.
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98.1 The River, New River Sounds from Julia Jacklin. Get Away From Me, I Think I'll Love You Soon. The new album, Gem, will be out on September 25th. And before that, Alabama Shakes, I Feel Hope Coming. Winona started out the set from the forthcoming The Hard Truth album, which is coming out on October 2nd. Am I Missing Out? Up next, here on New River Sounds, Casey Musgraves. The album Middle of Nowhere, it is out now. This is a track on that album called Mexico Honey on New River Sounds on 98.1 The River.

0: 98.1 The River, New River Sounds from Improvement Movement. I Do. Before that, Casey Musgraves and Mexico Honey, which is on the album Middle of Nowhere, which is out now. 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Coming up in our final set tonight here on New River Sounds, I've got Orville Peck, and we'll kick things off with Sylvan Esso next.
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98.1 The River, New River Sounds from Sylvanesso and Hot Slob. That'll be on the forthcoming album, Ow, which will be out on October 2nd. Up next, here on New River Sounds, Orville Peck. The new album, Mule, will be out on September 18th. You'll find this track on it, Too Little, Too Late, on New River Sounds on 98.1 The River.

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